0: additional things over and above the winter plan. We're in very close contact with health lines, giving them extra resource to increase the shifts that they're able to do so they can take more volumes. We've been working with urgent care centres to increase hours. So we're really trying to boost resources wherever we can.
1: The Cause Collective is formulating a 10-year strategy that will strengthen its focus and deliver better outcomes for Pacific communities over the next 10 years. Cause Collective is one of New Zealand's largest primary health care providers, with 48 clinics catering for up to 106,000 patients. Former National MP Besetsa Sam Lotuinga will help drive the agency's 10-year strategy as Executive Director. He brings extensive experience across government, education, strategy and organisational transformation.
2: We're looking to grow in different ways, have a vision for where we want to be in the next 10 years. Is it organic growth into our clinics? Is it expanding into other services? At the heart of it is that we serve our people, that we improve our outcomes. You know, people have needs that aren't just health-based, but they're social services. And ultimately, it's economic as well, because you want to improve their lives.
1: Education Minister Erica Stanford has committed $31 million to correcting the failed experiment of open plan classrooms at 90 schools. She says parents, students, teachers have been telling us the open plan classrooms don't work for young people who have additional learning needs or neurodiversity. They don't work for children in general, and it's difficult for children to concentrate. But the principal of a South Auckland primary school says open plan classroom learning works well for bilingual learning in his school. Flatbush Primary School Principal Banapa Abatea says the open environment works for teachers and students.
3: Bilingual space that we have, it works for the teachers that work in there. It is the pedagogy, the teaching philosophy that underpins how our teachers and support staff work together that make the space the positive learning environment that it is.
1: New Zealand officials have admitted they cannot guarantee immediate shelter for every rough sleeper on any given night. The concession comes as the government prepares to grant police controversial new powers to move on rough sleepers. Housing providers report relentless demand, noting that nationwide there are only 65 immediate access transitional housing beds, all allocated in Auckland. While ministers maintain emergency housing remains available as a last resort, social agencies warn tightened eligibility rules are directly driving an increase in street homelessness. And that is your news. For more Pacific news and sports, go to pmn.co.nz.

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2: What's good, Uso?
1: Nah, same old Uso. Just kicking back, eh? Just been thinking about our people a lot lately, you know?
2: Word, Uso. I know what you mean, but you know what?
1: Yo.
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New FM, the beat of the Pacific, Brother Rhodes, Remember, teaming up with Israel Starr on that track. You're tuning on in with your girl Mon, and it's been so much fun hanging out for your lunchtime hour. We still got music on ways from Folau, Lewa, as well as Elena coming on through in the mix. But right now, we're getting back into it with the Monarch, Still I Rise, Doc 2, and Poetic on New Daily.

New FM, the beat of the Pacific. Common Kings, No Other Love, teaming up with J-Boog and Fiji on that track. You're tuning on in with your girl Mon, and it's been so much fun hanging on out for your lunchtime hour. We've got Lewa and Kehlani still to come on through in the mix, and then we'll be back again for your 1 p.m. hour to catch on up with The Rush, see how they're going for your Friday afternoon. Other than that, it is for Lau with his track right here on you.

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1: Done for another week. 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
2: 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Shout out to all my sexy, beautiful, fine ladies in the building. 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
1: Hey, okay. Yeah, yo, Noel, take out the baseline. 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
2: 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It's your girl Mon hanging on out with you for your Friday. We are making our way through the music lineup for your 1 p.m. It's 1:20 and you're tuning on in right here. In the next 10, we're going to be talking with The Rush, see what they're getting up to for your afternoon. Right here, it's Eddie with Coastin on New FM.

0: New Daily, Dina coming on through with On My Mind right here. We're getting into catching on up with The Rush, see what they're getting up to for your Friday. And here in the studio, we have the one, the only, the young, the not quite. You know what? Actually, I'm going to go the young, the
1: hip.
0: Hip.
1: The 7% Tongan. Dry?
0: Yeah.
1: Moisturized, babe. Don't worry about that.
0: Oh, I can say moisturized.
1: Okay. What's the difference between moist and moisturized?
0: I think moisturized is just. I sound more smarter.
1: Oh, really?
0: Yeah, by saying that long word.
1: Okay, all right.
0: Well, there you have it, folks. That is Henry coming on through. Mm-hmm. How are you?
1: Yeah, I'm good, thank you. Obviously, I'm dressed for the occasion. We are celebrating Wikilea Whakatonga. So I've, you know, as I usually do, got and got my costume ready.
0: Yeah, I love it. I love it. And I love also what at the back of your hat.
1: Oh, yeah. What does it say?
0: Hey! Hey, come on.
1: My favorite Tongan song, Baby No For My. Baby No For My.
0: Oh, before you get into your shenanigans, your show hasn't started yet. What is going down on your show today?
1: To wrap up our celebrations of Tongan Language Week, we have another edition of Lea Whakatonga or Lea Whakatonga. Fake. Mm-hmm. Sia gives us three words and we have to decide whether or not they're actual Tongan words or words that she has made up.
0: Okay.
1: Mm-hmm. And we get ready for the weekend, man. We play about 97% of the songs that you would like to hear. Oh, that's just what I'm committing to.
0: You actually do.
1: Yeah, 97% is what we're committing to today.
0: We love that. Yeah. Well, there you have it. That is Henry coming on through for The Rush. Before we actually wrap on up, what are you getting up to for the weekend?
1: I'm going to lay in bed. Mm-hmm. Moisturize my knuckles.
0: Okay, and that is Henry coming on through for The Rush. It's Talia Parisi with Skin Deep right here on you.

New FM, the beat of the Pacific on your new daily. Spawn Breezy, I'm in love, teaming up with Sal on that track. And you're tuning on in with you, girl. It's been so much fun hanging out with you for your week and for a Friday. I hope that wherever you are, you're having a great day. You're having a great afternoon. You're getting ready for the weekend. Making sure you stay safe out there. If you missed out on anything from either shows, the Morning Shake crew or The Rush, head on over to pmn.co.nz. You can find everything there. And make sure you don't miss out. Other than that, DJ Noise right here. Have a lovely rest of your weekend, week and weekend. We'll see you all on Monday. Bye.

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2: Bless you.
1: Guess what? We got it. I'm a female in a beautiful, happy, gay relationship. I've been seeing that my partner has been liking these pics of random half-naked men.
2: Oh.
1: But I've been seeing it a lot lately and I'm starting to make me think, is she turning straight?
2: You know what? I just want to start with the positives to help you make you feel better. Mm. If it makes you feel better, Regan also likes random pictures.
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3: I'm the magic genie. 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
3: Yes.
4: World peace?
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3: Why don't you buy that with $1 billion?
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3: How's this then? I'll now say the magic word. Abracadabra. See what I did there? Instead of saying abracadabra, I said abracadabra.
4: Yes, well done. Very clever, genie.
3: Kara turns wishes into delicious.
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1: Hopped on a plane and I'm back home. But I gotta walk with a limp, cause he just got hit with a bullet in the backbone. Oh God, I hope he heals strong. Mama shook her head cause she know he wrong. But what a man to do when the money show, but the worry's long. Tell Uncle Slim he gotta carry on. Play the game like Donkey Kong, cause it won't be long. Till the man in the clouds come and carry a song. Whole

0: Malo elele, kuho kuhingua kwa ati tahi pōtaka news. This is your news. The local government minister says he is keeping a close eye on Tauranga City Council in the aftermath of a damning report into a deadly landslide, but won't say if its chief executive should be sacked. Six people died after a landslide at Beachside Holiday Park in Mount Maunganui in January, and a damning independent report released on Wednesday found the council had known about the dangers of the site for decades. Local Government Minister Simon Watts told media the report was damning and the scenario was preventable. Tauranga MP Sam Ufendale described the report as harrowing and the situation was entirely preventable.
1: I'm sure that they are considering whether the CEO's position remains tenable. Six people have lost their lives in what is an entirely preventable situation. It is an absolute tragedy. And the community have big concerns about this.
0: The head of a Pacific aged care provider is calling for more sustainable investment in trusted Pacific-led organisations rather than recreating services or relying on small one-off grants. The inaugural Older Persons Poverty Monitor shows Pacific people aged 65 and over experienced disproportionately high levels of hardship. About 57% lived in accommodation they did not own, 19% were living without essentials, and almost a third had put off going to a doctor or dentist because of cost. Pacific people recorded the highest rates of poverty across 7 of the 9 measures where ethnic comparisons were available. 360 Tautua Trust CEO Romana Fetu says local government have the tools to support and fund what already works for Matua. A celebration of rugby legend Jonah Lomu is getting a $10,000 boost. The Mangere Otahuhu local board made the decision to contribute $10,000 to the event after debating whether approving funding outside the usual grants process was fair to other applicants at its monthly business meeting on Wednesday. South Auckland Lomu Day is due to be held at Mangere Town Centre on 29th August as a free community celebration of Lomu and his legacy. Organisers say the event could attract up to 10,000 people and will feature live performances, local market stalls, youth and community participation, and a showcase of some of Lomu's favourite cars. Tongan violinist Peo Halapua says connecting with diverse and foreign music has helped her feel at home with classic music. Her new string quartet, Through the Looking Glass, opened for the Julia Dean-led all-female tribute band Atomic's Auckland show for their nationwide tour earlier this month. Ms. Halapua says her deep love for classical music began from a violin gifted by her grandmother. However, being raised in an island culture, she has always felt like an outsider. Halapua says Through the Looking Glass's next gig will be at the end of the month, with more details to be released soon. Finally, Tokelau has lost more than 60% of its fishing revenue following its expulsion from a key Pacific agreement, forcing the territory to revise its budget. Official documents show the loss from the parties to the Nauru Agreement's vessel day scheme could amount to nearly 9 million New Zealand dollars over 5 months. Offshore fishing is Tokelau's only source of independent income, leaving it increasingly dependent on aid from New Zealand. New Zealand officials say they are lobbying for Tokelau's readmission, though concerns persist over New Zealand's influence on the territory's fisheries. That is your news. For more Pacific news and sports, go to pmn.co.

0: I don't care if you're having a bad day. Put a smile on your face.
1: I'm starting to get in my feels there.
0: Dribble, food, love.
1: I hate you. I regret asking that.
2: Shy up, back. The Rush with Sia and Henry.
1: New FM, you're tuning in to the beat of the Pacific. It is The Rush. Sia and Henry, guys and girls. It's TGIF, it's Friday. I was meant to say ladies and gentlemen, and that came out guys.
0: The weekend's finally here, man.
1: We've finally made it to the end of the week. Dramatic Sia has survived.
0: Yeah, you have survived. Congratulations.
1: Maybe I'll say survived once it reaches our last voice break for tonight. But
0: we've only just started the show. Ask us again at 5:55.
1: Like in five minutes, actually. But it's Friday. How are we feeling?
0: What a long week. Is it just because I took last week off that I feel like this week's been extremely long?
1: Yes, but also it actually has been a long week.
0: Yeah.
1: I feel like a lot has been going on. And a little bit bloated we are from the Tongan Language Week feed. Well, you, but mate. What?
0: I don't know.
1: I was like, what?
0: I don't know. I'm just ready to get the show started. I'm ready to have so much fun with you today.
1: The Tongan word I want to use today, I can't use on air right now. Speaking of Tongan words, of course, it's Wiki Lea Whakatonga. We're playing our last round of Lea Whakatonga or Lea Whakafake at 4 p.m. The one sign you need to spot a liar. And I am back today for Judge Sia. Last week, Monica got into the hot seat. This week, we are back for your Judge Sia at 4:30. We're getting back on into the music, though. We've got Reason, Shane Walker, ART in the mix. This is Rima and Selena Gomez. Calm down. It's New FM.

0: And that is Swiss with Slow Wine, taking it back for a Friday. It's right here on The Rush.
1: Coming up next on the show, there is a teacher who is replacing the naughty corner in her classroom with what type of corner? You're not going to want to miss this because it's a fave of mine. This is Tehran with Honestly and New FM.

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0: That is standard here in UFM. It is Get It Back with Michonne on The Rush.
1: There is a teacher from Houston, Texas in the United States of America. She's currently going viral right now. I think her name is pronounced Miss Valencia. Mm-hmm. Or Valencia. V-A-L-E-C-I-A. And she is replacing the naughty corner in her classroom. Honestly, with a corner I think that even now all workplaces should probably have.
0: What is it? A shot corner?
1: A what?
0: A shot corner.
1: Oh my gosh, can you imagine if we had a shot o'clock corner?
0: I feel like it would
1: every
0: just
1: every time
0: make...
1: I fob out, I should have a...
0: Well, no, I think it would just make productivity a little bit easier in a company, especially if you're in an office setting and you're feeling a little bit drained. You just go to that corner, have a quick nip of tequila, come back and sit at your desk.
1: That would actually be handy. What would we give for anybody who doesn't like adult juice?
0: Nothing.
1: Oh.
0: That's your own fault that you don't drink. Then why should I be impacted?
1: Gosh, have a shot of milk in there. But this teacher in America, she's replaced the naughty corner with this. Oh, hold on. It's not even pressing.
0: That was anticlimactic.
1: I know. Yeah.
0: To the shot corner for you.
1: Hold on. Do you know I didn't play? I wasn't ready.
0: Okay.
1: All right, here we go.
2: This is our fart corner. If you need to fart, simply come over here, fart, take about 10 seconds. Get your little spray going on. Go sit down.
0: I love this. Get your little spray going on.
1: And she's got the Glade spray. It's all ready. It's there. And I thought, this is actually cool. It's a cool corner to have. I have one little problem, though. Because the corner's inside, obviously not the best place to have it. And because it's in a corner, I was thinking, if a child's fart smells, or whoever's going there to fart, Dulo, if you're having lunch right now, won't the smell bounce off the wall and like just... Like, I feel like it's going to spread around the classroom.
0: I think they should have a fart bench, like outside. You go outside to the bench. But then also, you know, kids are really insecure about this stuff. When you get to a certain point in adulthood, you just let it rip whatever. But as a kid, if you're obviously going to the corner, people are going to be like, oh, look at Mary. She's gone to fart.
1: Well, and that's what I was thinking. You know, primary kids, not even just primary kids. A lot of you kids now, you guys can be really cruel.
0: Yeah. All kids are a-holes.
1: You bully people for just things that your own body does, which is absolutely wild. But then I'm like, well, kids actually feel comfortable with that. I feel like Miss Valencia is probably doing a good job in making her kids and students feel safe and comfortable with that little fart corner.
0: I didn't even use the toilet at school, I don't think. Like, not until maybe high school.
1: Oh, no,
0: I can't ever remember. And maybe I did, forgive me, and I shouldn't say I didn't ever. I have no recollection of ever taking a number two in primary or intermediate.
1: Oh, yeah, not number two, but like...
0: I used to hold that crap until my liver was exploding. Until
1: that's
0: I would
1: so
0: run
1: not
0: home.
1: Good though.
0: Well, it's just at school, you don't want to do none of that. You don't know what's happened on the toilet seat before you.
1: Do you know, honestly, to be honest, even as an adult, I don't.
0: Yeah.
1: Few places that I feel comfortable doing that, work and home.
0: Ah, see, no, as an adult, when you gotta go, you gotta go. Unfortunately, I've had to take number twos in some unfortunate places.
1: You know what the funniest is? Or like, I have family members, we just have to think of whose house is the closest.
0: Yeah.
1: And if it's urgent, like...
0: Mm-hmm.
1: There's not even a hello. It's like, hurry up. You hear them yelling from outside, open the door. When I'm busting, I literally ring home and I'm like, unlock the door right now because I need to go.
0: The worst is the public toilets. There's a specific public toilet in Westgate in West Auckland where you have to pay 50 cents to use it.
1: Does it just mean it's guaranteed it's a clean toilet?
0: It's not even clean because guess what? The crackhead's got 50 cents too.
1: Who said? The crackhead's got 50 cents.
0: Yeah, I think they need to raise the prices a little bit.
1: Okay. Well, how much... Yeah, here's the thing, right? If public bathrooms... There are other places around the world that do charge for public bathroom. If we had to pay for a public bathroom here in Aotearoa that's guaranteed to be clean, endless supply of all the toiletries and things that you need just to freshen up, how much would you pay? Have a little bit of a think about that. And we'll share next how much we think we're going to pay for a paid bathroom public. Paid bathroom public's crazy. This is Scissor Saturn. It's new.

0: 660 that has fade away. You are tuning in to New FM with Asia and Henry. We're asking the text line 466 if we had to pay for public bathrooms here in Aotearoa, guaranteed it's tidy, it's got all the necessities and things that you need to freshen up, how much are you willing to pay? And this conversation or this question's come out of us looking at a story in America. Miss Valencia from Houston, Texas, she's created a fart corner for her classroom just so kids can feel safe and comfortable. If you need to let some gas out, sis, you go and let your gas out in that corner. She's even got the little Glade spray ready to go. And it's just got us thinking about the public bathrooms that you have to pay to use. If that was the case in Aotearoa, how much are you willing to pay?
1: I've done, before we head to the text line, I've done some research just to see what different countries around the world are charging for their public toilets,
0: yes,
1: right? And I will say the beauty of us and the luxury and the privilege that we have here in Aotearoa is that there are so many public toilets around, right?
0: Yeah.
1: You don't have to go far. You can go into the mall and find public bathrooms. You can go to the parks.
0: Petrol stations.
1: They're everywhere. What I found is that is not the case for a lot of the countries that I have been to. Like the United States of America, they are not in all the malls.
0: What, public bathrooms?
1: No, the way that we have them next to our food courts and stuff, they don't have that. Well, in the malls that I've visited, you have to go into specific stores. Like you'd have to go into the Target or you'd have to go into the Noel Leeming, for example, to use
0: the
1: bathroom. But you have to be a customer to use it.
0: So does that mean you've got to purchase something and then how do they know you're... Have you got to show your receipt?
1: Lucky enough, I think because I had an accent, they just assumed, oh, this idiot doesn't know anything.
0: So
1: they just let me
0: use it. They let you go.
1: But in New Zealand, Australia, the United States of America, Canada, Japan, South Korea, all free public bathrooms.
0: Yep.
1: We're looking for the most expensive at the moment, around $5.
0: Here in New Zealand?
1: Overseas. You're looking roughly between £1 to £2, which is around $5.
0: You know, you're saying $5. That's actually how much I think I'd pay to use a public bathroom.
1: Really?
0: Hold on. I said, let me finish. If I'm going to do a number two, because I'm going to take my sweet ass time. I'm going to relax.
1: Yeah.
0: I'm going to do my thing. And then because I know they're going to have everything that I need to like just tidy, I'll pay $5 for that.
1: $5. Does that, because you know, a lot of the public bathrooms now have a timer. Once the music stops, the door slides open. Whether you have finished wiping and drying or not, the door's open and it will give you a warning. Do you think for $5 you should be able to spend as much time as you want there? Because I know how much of a tight ass you are. You see, it is very cheap. So with the fact that she said $5 has shocked me.
0: Hey, you know how much a bathroom is our throne to me.
1: Yeah. We're checking the text line. Somebody said no public toilet should be charging.
0: I mean, yes, but you know, again, realistically, you're not guaranteed that every public bathroom is clean when you enter it.
1: Somebody said $10 as long as I'm the only one who can use it.
0: Damned. Okay, just stay home.
1: Yeah, use the toilet at home. Somebody said $2.50.
0: I think that's reasonable.
1: I would say no more than $1.
0: Oh, yeah.
1: I even think the 50 cents that you have to pay at Westgate's too much.
0: Can I also say, just to back up my $5, it's also got to be really good quality toilet paper as well. None of this, the ones that roll and then you have to rip it square by square.
1: It's
0: and
1: like
0: then by
1: baking
0: the
1: paper.
0: Yeah. Honestly. Anyway, thank you everyone for your feedback on that. We're jumping back on into the music right now. This is ART. Over now, it's New FM.

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1: Yeah.

0: It's Omega Levine here at UFM. Sweet and Sour on The Rush. What's here in here?
1: And you know how we're currently celebrating Wike Olea Whakatonga. I came across a video throwback of the 2019 New Zealand Youth Choir who sang outside the palace in the Kingdom of Tonga. Now, before I share with you the actual audio, just for context, because I know you guys can't see the video, majority of the people that I'm seeing in this choir, pretty much 90% of them, I think, are all non-islanders. Okay. So have a little listen. I was listening to this morning and I just felt like crying because it's just the pronunciation is on.

0: can I say?
1: Beautiful. That's is this a popular Tongan song?
0: Yes, it's it is a hymn. Mm. You've heard other, there's other renditions or versions to it as well. That I can't think of the top of my head right now, because all I can hear is these guys singing in my head. But that's the New Zealand Youth Choir from 2019. From what I understand reading their caption, they, I don't know whether or not the king actually heard them sing, but they're just singing outside the gates of the palace.
1: Do you know what I do appreciate about the Tongans? Is one person can sing a random hymn that they've
0: and then everyone starts
1: singing. Everyone knows every lyric. I'm like,
0: well,
1: wow.
0: It also just depends what church, I think, or religion you are, because, you know, as a baptized Catholic, sometimes when I go into the Wesleyan or the Methodist, where my mom grew up, some of them I know, some of them I don't, and then, but the melody, once you know the melody, you just need to find the lyrics in the hymn book, and then
1: you're good to go. Shout out to them. Coming up after 3 p.m, the one sign you need to spot a liar.
0: We're getting back on into the music with your request on the text line 466. Let us know what you want to hear, and the news coming up very shortly. It's New FM.
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0: Alo e tā mau e whewhini, koho kuhingua ko atutahi pōtaka news. This is your news at 3. A professor of public health hopes lessons from the COVID-19 pandemic can be used in the current flu outbreak. Auckland has had its worst week of flu hospitalisations in a decade, with 177 people admitted to the region's 4 public hospitals, while New Zealand is also close to the highest influenza rate in 4 years. University of Otago Professor Michael Baker said the late season surge was putting a huge strain on health services. He says some clinicians were drawing on COVID-era practices to deal with the current flu surge, such as separating patients with respiratory symptoms. Baker said the clearly understood COVID-19 alert system, which linked increasing infection risk to stronger measures, had value for seasonal respiratory infections. A celebration of rugby legend Jonah Lomu is getting a $10,000 boost. The Māngere o Tāhuhu local board made the decision to contribute $10,000 to the event after debating whether approving funding outside the usual grants process was fair to other applicants at its monthly business meeting on Wednesday. South Auckland Lomu Day is due to be held at Māngere Town Centre on 29th of August as a free community celebration of Lomu and his legacy. Organisers say the event could attract up to 10,000 people and will feature live performances, local market stalls, youth and community participation, and a showcase of some of Lomu's favourite cars. The principal of a South Auckland primary school says restoring the Kaora Ka Ako school lunches program in schools is an investment for the future of our children. The Green Party wants to bring back the school lunch program to what it was and then expand it to more schools. The current government made changes to the model in order to cut down on costs. Flatbush Primary School Principal Banapa Avea says investing in balanced, wholesome lunches will go a long way.
1: I think it's important for all of our children across Aotearoa. Well, I hope that we can see that the Ka Ora Ka Oko program is an investment. It's an investment in the future of, you know, for our country, for our children, by providing a balanced, nutritious, healthy lunch.
0: Fiji's government has warned that the country's HIV epidemic has yet to reach a turning point. The country has been gripped by a HIV crisis, as high-risk drug use, in particular sharing of needles and syringes, has fueled the rapid rise in infections. The Health Minister, Dr. Ratu Antonio Lalambalavu, told Parliament that HIV prevalence among adults aged 15 to 49 has reached 1.6%. He says the government has increased testing and treatment, but new infections aren't yet declining. Fiji has a higher HIV prevalence rate than Australia and New Zealand, where the rate is estimated at 0.1%. To sports, Black Ferns' Santo Taumata is thrilled she's back in the game after a 4-year hiatus due to injury. The Te Puke raised Sam Warne forward is back in the black jersey with injury, faith and family shaping the player she has become. Taumata was just 19 when she played in the 2022 World Cup final, the youngest player on the field as the Black Ferns lifted the trophy. Now, after making her return from the bench against the Black Ferns 15 in Wellington last Friday, the 23-year-old is preparing for another chance against Australia in the Laurie O'Reilly Cup.
2: Well, once the whistle blowed and then our SNC Brad came up to me and had a little chat, I just felt proud that I got to wear the black jersey again, and knowing that it is possible for me to be at this level and play the amount of minutes that I played at this level as well, really made me proud.
0: And that is your news. For more Pacific news and sports, go to pmn.co.nz.

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1: I see a badass mother who don't take no crap of nobody.
2: The Rush with Sia and Henry.
0: Heading into the second hour of our show. Hi to the caregivers, the parents. Mm-hmm. You're getting ready to go and get your kids. Well, they've probably finished.
3: Yeah.
0: Some are in the car. Some are probably doing their last minute saying bye to all their friends before the 2-day break.
3: See you on Monday.
0: And then some kids are just in there wondering, will anyone come pick me up?
3: I can't remember if I ever said goodbye to my friends on a Friday, or did I just gap it?
0: I only started saying bye to my friends on a Friday when I got into intermediate.
3: I can't remember. I was having this conversation with somebody because I had last week off and I saw everyone at the Pacific Music Awards. Yeah. I went around and I was like, hey everyone. And they're like, you don't usually say hi. It's because I see you every single day. If we see each other every single day, we don't need to say hi and bye, I feel like.
0: You know what? I had a similar experience, but a little bit of the opposite. So one of our friends here in the New FM office, his best friend is someone that I'm friends with outside of this workplace.
3: Yeah.
0: I haven't seen that friend in a very long time. I saw them and I said, oh my gosh, hi. And I went to hug them and he stopped and goes, ew. And he goes, don't be weird, okay? And I said, what? And he goes, don't try to hug me. You never hug me. And I said, bro, I haven't seen you in so long. Like, I'm actually just really happy to see you. And then my happiness to see him just went out the window.
3: You'll never get a hug ever again.
0: By the time he came back to actually give me a hug, and I said, I don't want it anymore.
3: Yeah, it's too late. But you know what I mean? When you see people so often, I feel like you don't need to do the whole rigmarole.
0: No, you don't.
3: Like, I know I'm going to see you all tomorrow, so why do I have to say goodbye? Unless, of course, you drive off the bridge, then...
0: Then
3: I'll say, Fakariyama!
0: That's like when me and Henry will be together with all our friends, and then everyone, like, we'll all hug everybody else except each other. Like,
3: yeah, we'll just say, hey, see you tomorrow,
0: bye. See you tomorrow. Oh, yeah, well, we're getting back on into the music. There's our Fee join Gibson tomorrow. People, if you are after a sweet treat, hang around because I've just seen something online that I think you might be interested in. This is Jordan Gavitt with Heather Dayton. Hesitation, it's New FM.

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0: That's Egyptian. Taking it back with Hold Ya. It's right here on The Rush.
1: And you know right about now, Henry, some people, they need a little bit of a sugar hit, a sugar rush, just to wake you up a little bit. People will have energy drinks. Some people will go and have a coffee. Other people need something like a little bit of a sweet treat. I've come across something online. If anybody follows Lena Shrinks up on the social media pages, it's made me a little bit of a wakai, one of her latest videos that she has shared. There is a place called That's Dessert Sorted. That's Dessert Sorted, which you can find on TikTok and on the Instagram. And I found this very interesting because she's got a pop-up bake store outside her home, and she's done it the Honesty Box style. Now, Honesty Box is honestly, around here in South Auckland, I've only seen one on Wiley Road in Papatoetoe. They sell their, I think it's their lemons or their oranges from their backyard. And other than that, I see like outside of Tamaki Makaurau when you're doing road trips and stuff, right? You see people do their feijoas and eggs and whatever. But this one, she does it for her desserts.
0: I like this idea.
1: I like this idea. But here's what I'm thinking. Are people being honest?
0: See, isn't that sad?
1: That scares me a little bit, just because this lady's putting in her skill and her effort to make baked goods for people. And I hope people are being honest. But check her out, or him. I'm not sure the baker's a girl or a boy. And go Toe Talk, man, if you want a sweet treat.
0: Yeah, I want to check it out. And I'll be honest, my first thought was the same thing. Are people just ripping this business off? But isn't that a sad thing that that's where we are, that our minds
1: that we're questioning that? Yeah, it
0: I
1: is
0: hope
1: actually.
0: People are being honest, but the desserts are great.
1: Oi, there's like a pinky bar, passion fruit, shortbread, mocha, cookies and cream, Maltese, a millionaire. Oh,
0: yummy.
1: I'm so wakai.
0: No, those look great.
1: So all I know is that when Transform's over.
0: Yeah, I don't think she should be doing an Honesty Box for that stuff.
1: No,
0: I think she should be charging a full price.
1: So there is full prices for like other baked goods that she can make, but for the Honesty Box outside her home, it's like cookies, a slice of cheesecake, things like that. Dang. So if you want, you know, if you just want to hold out just for yourself before you get your kids, go and get this, oi. But check her out. That's Dessert Sorted up on social media. We're getting back on into the music right now, though. Tomorrow, people, take it away. It's New Femme.

0: There's 3RP here in UFM, repping the Pacific. We are The Rush.
1: And one sign you need to know to spot a liar. If you were to spot a liar, Henry, how do you judge, like, oh, liar? Yeah.
0: See, I'm really big on the body language. If they're trying to do everything but open up towards me, in my head I'm like,
1: What do you mean open up towards you?
0: Like, based on the way people are sitting, like, whether they've got their arms crossed and they're facing the other way or their legs are crossed, tells me you may be blocking some information from me.
1: Or maybe what if they just got body odor and they don't want their smells to travel to you?
0: But they don't get to decide what I want to smell. What if I want to smell it?
1: Fred, that's, what if I want to smell it? It's crazy. Her name, there's this lady who was formerly a Secret Service agent in the United States of America. She's recently jumped on the Diary of a CEO podcast. Her name is Evie Pomporas, I think is how you pronounce it. She shared with the world one sign that you need to spot a liar, and here it is.
2: When you sit on your hands, it's considered a sign of deceit. I'm hiding my hands. I'm a liar. So when people don't see hands, it's a sign of untrustworthiness, like you can't trust them.
1: Isn't that interesting that the sign there to spot a liar is if somebody's sitting on their hands or if you don't see their hands?
0: Yeah. I have seen another person of the same caliber, whether they were a secret agent or something, who said eye contact is always their go-to. But culturally, that isn't always the case.
1: Yeah.
0: Because I guess in Maori Pacific cultures, if you give eye contact to your dad, guess what you're going to get?
1: You're going to get a black eye.
0: Exactly.
1: You're going to have no eyes.
0: It's like a bit of a challenge. So that sort of doesn't work. But whereas sitting on your hands, I've never even thought about that before.
1: When I heard this, I sat there for a moment and I thought, have I ever sat on my hands when I have talked to people? And honestly, I know I have, but that's out of being nervous.
0: Yeah. Do you remember if you were being deceitful in that particular time?
1: No, it's meeting new people and things like that. Then I just like, I try to feel pressure on my hands so that I can feel warmth and comfortable. Yeah.
0: See, but hands are a good indication. Like if your hands are open while you're talking, that means you're ready to receive or you're open to the conversation, right?
1: But that makes sense though, because when we're talking here on air, and I know you guys can't see Henry and I, but a lot of the time, even when like, you know, Henry annoys me, then I actually just like,
0: hands are flowing.
1: Mimic a big hug that I want to strangle him.
0: I think another one is the voice. That's a big indicator that someone's lying. We always joke about the high-pitched lie.
1: Yeah.
0: When somebody's voice raises in pitch, it's usually a lie.
1: See, but apparently for me, these guys say that they know and I'm lying through my facials.
0: Yeah,
1: but
0: absolutely.
1: I actually think I'm probably make a pretty good liar. But let's ask the New FM listeners, 466 on the text line, what do you use as a sign to spot a liar? Because the Secret Service, previous Secret Service agent, is saying it's the hands, but what do you use as a sign to spot a liar? Right now, back into the music, Hiata Waimi, it's New FM.

0: Yatta, why me? We're asking you on the text line 466. What do you use as a sign to spot a liar? Former Secret Service agent Evie Pomporis jumped on the Diary of a CEO podcast and she said to spot a liar is somebody who is sitting on their hands of you, their hands aren't in sight. It's a sign of deceit.
1: Yeah, body language is a massive thing, man. Like, you got to pay attention to everybody's body language.
0: Yeah.
1: Like, strangers, because that's how you know they're going to pull out a rusty screwdriver and get you.
0: Do you know what, though? That's one thing I can't do well.
1: What?
0: Is, like, just pay attention to a stranger's body language. Yeah. Unless I think you're hot, then I'm like, I'm going to pay attention to everything.
1: I got some body language for you. We're asking you on the text line 466. Somebody said when they repeat the question you've just asked them, that's them giving them time to think of an answer.
0: Nah, I'm so sorry. On behalf of people who do that, I do that because I'm actually partially deaf and I'm trying to make sure that I'm listening to the conversation clearly.
1: Somebody said over-explaining or adding too much detail. That's how you can tell. I think that is. You know what? When someone is lying, they do seem to over-embellish to make it seem believable. And I have caught people in situations like that when they just tell a little bit too much when all you've asked is, hey, are you going to be there? And you're like, no, sorry, because my neighbor's cat has passed away and my mum was really close with it.
0: You see what I mean? I do that all the time.
1: Well, my neighbor's cat did pass away.
0: How's the funeral?
1: I didn't go. I wasn't invited. But you know what I mean? A lot of people just embellish and add heaps of...
0: unnecessary.
1: Yeah, that doesn't need to be there. All you just got to say is yes or no.
0: Yeah.
1: And that is how people, I guess, say you're not lying.
0: Do you
1: lying.
0: Think that that's like something we... I don't know if suffer is the right word, but like just in general across the Pacific peoples, that we tend to be like, man, we feel like we need to validate why we're saying what we're saying, like the yes or no.
1: Mm-hmm. But that's because, especially in the Pacific culture, there's a whole bunch of pressure, external pressure that's put on you. You got to be here. You got to give this. You got to do this for other people. When
0: that's right.
1: You ain't got to do diddly squat.
0: Amen.
1: No. Somebody said when they nervously laugh, that's how I can tell my wife is lying. You know, just in between.
0: She's probably just lying to hide her online shopping from you, my bro.
1: Did you kiss him? No. Somebody said the story keeps changing. Small details don't line up when they try to retell it.
0: Oh, yeah. Especially if there's someone, I feel like we've probably all come across somebody like that. Mm-hmm. And then they've like told the story to different people.
1: And different bits of the story.
0: And then you're hearing what other people say. I'm like, no, that's not the version of the story I got.
1: That's why I always say it's too hard to be a liar. I'm okay with little white lies every now and again. But if you're going to tell a big lie, it's hard to remember those.
0: Yeah,
1: it's just too much work. You got to keep up with the lies and then the lies fall into another lie. So you got to remember, oh, what lie did I tell to cover up for the last lie?
0: Yeah. Then you just end up having no friends.
1: Yeah, it's just too much.
0: Thank you to everyone though for your feedback on that one. We're getting back on into the music. A throwback from PNC on Waze. This is Imani J with Talk is Cheap. It's here on UFM.

0: Charlie Puth, the one that's Beat Yourself Up. It's new theme on the Beat of the Pacific. That's a wild title.
1: Yeah, well, you're going to beat yourself up if you don't get tickets to Fia. He's coming. This
0: one is. Your sex this week for the Fia has been horrible.
1: He's coming 27th of October. He's bringing the Love Me Tour for one night only here in Tāmaki. New FM is proud to present to you. It is happening at the Auckland Power Station. 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We'll hook you up with some tickets closer to the date.
0: We're getting back on into the music. After four, of course, we celebrate weekend Lea Whakatonga with Lea Whakatonga or Lea Whakafake. If you'd like to play, get ready to call 0800-223-103. 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
1: Come on, this isn't your grandma's, bro. 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
3: It is halfway through the show here at New FM for The Rush on a Friday. She didn't last very long, did she, that Libyanka? She had that song and then she sort of fizzled out.
0: I feel like she's actually still... I feel like she's still big for in her country.
3: America? Wasn't she on The Voice or something?
0: I don't know, I believe she was like I still see her online doing her thing, like, yeah.
3: Music can't be that good then if it's not...
0: No, do you know what? Because... Shit, bro, that chicken freestyle. Have you ever seen her freestyle? Her stuff is on.
3: Yeah, no, I did enjoy that.
0: I really wish I had her talent of, one, I can't even rap. Two, can't even speak proper English, let alone, like, think of how to, like, rap words together like that. She's
3: half
0: crazy.
3: The people we play here at New FM can't rap either.
0: Maybe we should
3: but
0: get her to come.
3: Make it. They can make it, Sia, and so can you.
0: Nah, no, I can't.
3: You can't.
0: Thank you for lying to me.
3: Bring yourself down to
0: the
3: level.
0: I'm just being realistic.
3: Yeah, you are. You can't. What's happening on the show this
0: hour? I hate you. We got Flo Rida, Sammy J, Fionn Ways. Our request continue 4466 on text line. Let us know what you want to hear. Next, though, we are playing Lea Whakatonga or Lea Whakafake for the weekend. Lea Whakatonga. If you would like to play for the very last round, 466 on the text line right now, Sons of Zion. No, 0800 223 103. This is Sons of Zion.

0: And that's Marina Davis here in UFM. It is The Rush with Sierra and Henry.
1: Right now, though, we are celebrating Week Lea Whakatonga. This whole week, we have been playing Lea Whakatonga or Lea Whakafake. Oh my God, I almost forgot the name of the game. And what we've been doing, we've been giving you three words. 3 second timer per word. Henry's job is to decide if it is a Lea Whakatonga or a Lea Whakafake. Yeah. You've been doing so well so far this week.
0: Yeah.
1: Hopefully you can get 3 out of 3 words.
0: Okay.
1: Right, or choices, or whatever. Are you ready, sir?
0: I really got to just trust my ancestors. They shall guide me.
1: The 7% trust your 7% ancestors. Tongan, yes. That you've been relying on this week. All right, for Lea Whakatonga or Lea Whakafake, Henry, your first word is paanga.
0: That is Lea Whakatonga.
1: Lea Whakatonga. Mm-hmm. You're locking that in?
0: Lock it in.
1: Can I just do the game, the timer? Lea Whakatonga or Lea Whakafake. Your first word is paanga.
0: That would be Lea Whakatonga.
1: The confidence is
0: lock
1: crazy. Your Lea Whikaua for Lea Whakatonga or Lea Whakafake, casino.
0: Oh, I'm going to say Lea Whakafake.
1: Your last and final word, your Lea Whikatolu for your Lea Whakatonga or your Lea Whakafake, nge cinema.
0: Lea Whakatonga. Lock it in.
1: Okay.
0: Oh no, I feel like I may have mucked this one up. How do you say I mucked up in Tongan?
1: Of course, Lea Whakatonga or Lea Whakafake. Let's go and recap what Henry's answers are and what the answer is. Your first word was paanga. Lea Whakatonga or Lea Whakafake. You chose Lea Whakatonga.
0: Yeah. Mm-hmm.
1: Well done.
0: That's the money, right?
1: Yes, paanga. Mm-hmm. Your Lea Whikaua was casino. Lea Whakatonga or Lea Whakafake. You chose Lea Whakafake. Yeah. That is.
0: I thought it was actually too obvious.
1: It was Lea Whakatonga. That is for one of your favorite spots to hang out at. The casino.
0: I thought it was too obvious. Damn.
1: Your last word for today to wrap up the Lea Whakatonga or the Lea Whakafake. Nge cinema, you chose Lea Whakatonga. No, just kidding. Well done.
0: What does that word mean?
1: Nge cinema, nails.
0: I thought the casino one was just a little bit too on the money, but then as I said it, I was like, no, Tongans do that all the time.
1: See, that's why I was like, excuse you?
0: You do.
1: No, we
0: don't. When there's no actual Tongan word, you just say the English word in a Tongan accent.
1: That wraps up your Lea Whakatonga or your Lea Whakafake for your weekend Lea Whakatonga. We're getting back on into the music with this Tahine Tonga, Irene Folau, hopelessly devoted. It's New Femme.

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1: I hope you've combed your hair, put your lip gloss on, and buttoned up your nice button-up shirt, because ladies and gentlemen, quarters in session, and we've got a very special judge in today. Judge Sia.
0: Got my background music.
1: Oh,
0: but that's all right.
1: Give us an order in the court.
0: Order in the court. There the show is. Must. The court must go on.
1: So the case today, I'm going to give you a case, and it is your job, Judge Sia, alongside your jurors, to decide whether or not this was a real court case or a fake court case, whether this actually happened or it is one big fat lie that I have made up. Are you ready to hear your court case for today?
0: Yes, I am, lawyer.
1: A man was taken to court after police caught him stealing a traffic cone from the side of the road. His defense was that he hadn't stolen it. He was rescuing it because he believed the cone had been abandoned by its cone appearance. The judge accepted his explanation and ordered him to return the cone to exactly where he found it, as so long as he could find its cone appearance. Is this real or is this fake?
0: What's
1: Judge
0: a cone appearance?
1: Well, his defense, so he had stolen the cone, the road cone, but he was saying, I didn't steal it. I was rescuing it because he believed the cone had been abandoned by its cone parents.
0: Oh, parents. Mm-hmm. I thought you said cone parents, like appearance.
1: No, it's cone parents.
0: Okay.
1: The judge accepted his explanation, ordered him to return the cone to exactly where he found it, so long as he also found the cone parents.
0: Somebody on my jury on 466 has texted through. They would like to know, what country did this take place in, please?
1: This happened in Wales.
0: Oh, so we're going over to
1: the United Kingdom. Mm-hmm.
0: You know, this does sound like a white person type of thing to do, unfortunately. Don't like to stereotype, but not many islanders I know would take a cone because it think it's missing its mum and dad.
1: They usually take the cone and then climb to the top of the tree and plant it on top.
0: That's my cousin. Ah, okay. How long ago was this case?
1: This was 2014. So 12 years ago this happened.
0: How old was the person?
1: I don't know his age. I can't unfortunately tell you his age, but I'm assuming for the fact that he was taken to court, he would have been over 18.
0: Okay, I'm actually not sure.
1: Okay.
0: I need my jury's help. Normally, I think I have a fair idea, but I'm actually stuck, so I do need the help of the jury. On the text line 466, here is the case. Is it true or is it false?
1: A man was taken to court after police caught him stealing a traffic cone from the side of the road. His defense was that he hadn't stolen it. He was, in fact, rescuing it because he believed the cone had been abandoned by its cone appearance. The judge accepted his explanation and ordered him to return the cone to exactly where he found it, so long as he also found the cone appearance he was mentioning.
0: All right, 466 on the text line. We'll find out what the jury say next. Right now, Judge Sia is actually a little bit, I don't know what the answer is. Right now, this is Sammy J with Backstroke. It's New FM.

0: Sammy J, that one is featuring Dinah Jane. It is called Backstroke. You are tuning in to New FM.
1: We are currently in court because Judge Sia is here.
0: Hello.
1: Hello, Judge. How are you doing?
0: Order in the court.
1: And damn it. I don't think that happens at the court, actually.
0: It's a different type of court.
1: We have given you the case. It is Judge Sia's job and your job as the jurors to figure out whether or not this was a real court case or this is a bogus made-up one.
0: Yeah.
1: The case for today was the man was taken to court after police caught him stealing a traffic cone from the side of the road. His defense was that he hadn't stolen it. He was, in fact, rescuing it because he believed the cone had been abandoned by its cone parents. The judge accepted his explanation and ordered him to return the cone to exactly where he found it, so long as he also found the cone parents. Was this a real case or a fake case?
0: You know, Judge Sia, most of the time, I already know what I think the answer might be. Mm-hmm. I was a lot lost.
1: Yeah.
0: Had to ask the jury on the text line, 466. It seems like even the jury, first time in a long time, we've been at about a 50-50.
1: Yeah.
0: And so to make the final decision maker, I let the universe decide. I wrote true or false on my pad paper here.
1: Yeah.
0: Then I did my little eeny, meeny, money, mo in my head while I'm going back and forth and whichever one it landed on. So jury, because Judge Sia and her jury cannot decide, today's answer we are going with Henry.
1: Yes.
0: False. That this case is false. Mm. And a part of me is now saying, you know, it's probably true, but we're going to stick with what the universe gave us, and it is false.
1: Okay, that's what you'd like to log in,
0: yes,
1: Judge?
0: Please, lock it in.
1: Side note, imagine if that's how judges actually made their decisions in a court.
0: Like,
1: flip the coin, guilty.
0: Flip the coin. Who was it?
1: Judge Sia and your jurors, you would be correct. It is a fake case.
0: Do you know how proud I am of the universe and my jury?
1: However, the first half of the case was true. The judge, however, laughed at him and said, "You idiot, get out of my court." Dismissed it. Mm-hmm.
0: Yeah.
1: So you're a nice work.
0: Thank
1: you. You're back on track, Judge.
0: Well done, jury. I think we've found the key to us making our choices.
1: Decisions
0: for Judge Sia. We're getting back on into the music. Snoop Dogg on Ways with Standards, brand new one. This is Ethel with Fiji Sunflower. It's New FM.

0: Standard featuring Evander. Back to you. That is a beautiful slow jam that I hope you guys request for our slow jam next week on Wednesday. Do not forget, if you missed it on Wednesday, we are currently trialing our slow jam hours with Boss Lady Tash. She was just as shocked as you listeners when she first heard us do it on air. So on Wednesday, we're looking at your decision. Do we do it from 4 to 5 or 5 to 6? You can still give us your feedback at New Film The Rush or 466 on the text line. After 5?
1: After 5 p.m., there is a special hero that I would like to say thank you to.
0: We're getting back on into the music with your request as well. 466 on the text line. The news is on Waze. It's New Film.
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6: I'm the magic genie. What are your 3 wishes?
0: Ooh, can I have $1 billion?
6: Yes.
0: World peace?
6: I'll see what I can do.

0: I could, but this is a radio ad for Kara, so...
1: How's this then? I'll now say the magic word. Abracadabra. See what I did there? Instead of saying abracadabra, I said abracaradabra.
0: Yes, well done. Very clever, Genie.
1: Kara turns wishes into delicious.

0: Nisa Bulavinaka, Nayatangu o Atutahi Pōtaka News, and this is your news. The entire health system is under pressure from the biggest flu outbreak in years, the country's health boss says. Flu-related hospitalizations are at a 10-year high in Auckland, with national infection rates at a 4-year high and rising. Health NZ Chief Executive Dale Bramley says the hospital system was very, very busy, but it did not stop there. A national coordination centre set up this week was diverting staff and resources to help where needed most, but it was not always easy, he said. He says they've had to execute extra services over and above the winter plan to accommodate the flu overload in emergency clinics.
1: We're now doing additional things over and above the winter plan. We're in very close contact with health lines, giving them extra resource to increase the shifts that they're able to do so they can take more volumes. We've been working with urgent care centres to increase hours. So we're really trying to boost resources wherever we can.
0: The Cause Collective is assembling a strategy that will strengthen its focus and deliver better outcomes for Pacific communities over the next 10 years. Former National MP Peseta Sam Lotuinga has been appointed Executive Director to shape and help drive the agency's strategy. He brings extensive experience across government, education, strategy and organisational transformation.
2: We're looking to grow in different ways, have a vision for where we want to be in the next 10 years. Is it organic growth into our clinics? Is it expanding into other services? At the heart of it is that we serve our people, that we improve our outcomes. You know, people have needs that aren't just health-based, but they're social services. And ultimately, it's economic as well, because you want to improve their lives.
0: Tongan violinist Peau Halapua says that connecting with diverse and foreign music has helped her feel at home with classic music. Her new string quartet, Through the Looking Glass, opened for the Julia Dean-led all-female tribute band Atomic's Auckland show for their nationwide tour earlier this month. Halapua said her deep love for classical music began from a violin gifted by her grandmother. However, being raised in an island culture, she has always felt like an outsider. Halapua says Through the Looking Glass's next gig will be at the end of the month, with more details soon to be released. A celebration of rugby legend Jonah Lomu is getting a $10,000 boost. The Māngere o Tahuhu local board made the decision to contribute $10,000 to the event after debating whether approving funding outside the usual grants process was fair to other applicants. South Auckland Lomu Day is due to be held at Māngere Town Centre on 29th of August as a free community celebration of Lomu and his legacy. Organisers say the event could attract up to 10,000 people and will feature live performances, local market stalls, youth and community participation, and a showcase of some of Lomu's favourite cars. And to sports, the All Blacks have recalled several star players, with Cam Roygaard, Will Jordan and Damian McKenzie named to start in this weekend's test against the Springboks in Johannesburg. The trio return from injury to take their place in the side, while Artie Sevier resumes the captaincy duties after being rested for the first three games of the South African tour. Sevier's at number 8, with coach Dave Rennie retaining the loose forward trio from last month's win against Ireland, with Luke Jacobson at open side and Tupouvai at blindside. That is your news at 5. For more Pacific news and sports, go to pmn.co.nz.

0: That one is Mashan kickstarting our last hour. 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
2: The Rush with Sia and Henry.
0: Rolling into the last hour of the working week for us.
3: Raise the roof. Do you remember when they used to say that? Then do this.
0: No.
3: Did you remember when anyone used to say that? Raise the roof and then they would pump up like this?
0: No.
3: Just raise the roof.
0: I've seen it on movies, but I didn't know anyone who actually said it in person.
3: Well, also, I don't actually know what raise the roof means. Why would we need to raise the roof?
0: It's the same way like how you were like, you guys have never heard that? Young, hip, and moist?
3: No, because I made that up.
0: Yeah, but like no one else has heard it.
3: Oh, I don't need anyone else to hear it. I just need them to
0: feel it,
3: taste it.
0: I can't with you.
3: There was a part of me that thought maybe young, hip, and moist would catch on, but I kind of like it that I'm the only person that says it. Exclusive.
0: You know, can I be honest? Yeah. I'm glad too that you are the only one, because if I was to hear other people start saying that, I would just be like, great. Now Henry thinks his phrase is cool.
3: People don't like the word moist for some reason, but that's a great descriptor of somebody who's young.
0: See, like, I like using the word moist for describing the kakano of a cake that's like on.
3: Yeah, yeah. See, but that's what I envision a young person's skin to feel like, moist.
0: Speaking of which, young people's person's skin, I'm going to be honest, our skin actually looks better than some of the young people that I'm seeing around town.
3: There are a few people. I met one of the employees that we have here, one of their best friends, and they were shocked when I said I was 35. They said, wow, you look good. I said, aren't you the same age? He said, no.
0: Oh gosh, how old are they?
3: Younger than me. I said, well, nothing that a long winter's nap won't cure. Maybe some cucumbers on the eye.
0: It's a lot of just, a lot of it. Do you know, and I'm going to be honest, even when I was younger, I had bad skin. My skin is way better now.
3: Yeah.
0: Honestly, it's dehydrated skin.
3: I wish I cared about that stuff when I was younger. I feel like
0: you would have like had even better skin now.
3: Yeah, but it's the fact that you don't really care about that stuff when your skin is still taut.
0: That's why, you know how I pay for, so I wear this thing on my wrist, it's called a Whoop, and you know, it counts steps, all that kind of stuff, blah blah blah, but it also just tells me what my age is based off sleep, fitness, like movement, steps, blah blah blah blah blah. And I do like it because at the moment it says I'm 2.3 years younger, I think, than my actual age. Wait, let me double check, because I could be lying.
3: See, that's young, hip, and moist.
0: But see, what I hate about that is because now in my mind I'm thinking, oh, I've got to,
3: I can relax,
0: I've got to get it younger. I've got to get it younger. Okay, I don't remember how to find the age. So while I figure that out, you let me know what I could play for you on the on the text line 466 or 0800 223 103. We're back into the music of Notorious B.I.G. A.R.T. on Waves, but this one right now, it's Birthday by Fredo on your

0: My mic wasn't even on. And Henry's just staring me that whole time. Notorious B.I.G., Nasty Girl. It's an old school throwback here on UFM.
1: Coming up next is a nameless hero that I would like to thank very soon. We'll do that soon.
0: Right now, though, back into the music. Mateaki Atonga. This is Akanesi Tui 4.

0: featuring Peter T, All My Love. You are tuning in to New FM. 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
1: You know, times are tough. We always talk about it here on The Rush, just how everyone's penny pinching. Yo. Everyone's trying to just rummage through the couch cushions to make sure that their ends meet, right?
0: Yes, sir.
1: So before you go out and spend your hard-earned cash on dinner at a specific place, do you check the reviews of that specific place, or do you just hope for the best and just go and buy the food and then judge it based on how you feel after?
0: I go off what friends recommend.
1: Ah, so personal recommendations.
0: Personal recommendations, but also friends who I know have a similar palate to mine. Mm.
1: Well, I'm a very big, like, reviewer. Like,
0: If
1: there's a good place and I feel like the service was great and the food is good, I'll usually go to, like, Google reviews and leave them a review.
0: I only do that on TripAdvisor.
1: Oh.
0: Like, once I've been, like, out of, more so when I'm out of time in Kumamoto, yeah, then I'll do that.
1: I only do it because I feel like it's a good indication for other people who are, like, to read the reviews, read the reviews. I don't often read reviews of places.
0: Yeah.
1: But what I do is, is I will rummage around and try to see their menus. Because not a lot of places, especially, like, takeaways and local places,
0: yeah,
1: they don't really put their menus up.
0: I do appreciate the ones who take a photo of it and then they post it online.
1: That is the nameless hero that I would like to thank right now. Somebody in West Auckland has gone through, and I've realized it is the same random username.
0: Yeah.
1: And taken photos of all the menus and posted them on Google.
0: That's so cool.
1: For everybody to see. I was scrolling through Google last night. I was like, what do I want to have for dinner? And I just said, takeaways are near me. And I was scrolling. I said, none of these places have any damn menus for me to see the food. I started scrolling. I realized there in the reviews, the same username has just posted the menus in every single one. And I said, you, sir or madam, whoever you are, I would like to thank you right now, because there's a lot of heroes in the community. None of them have done as much work as you have done right now.
0: That is a lot of work.
1: That is a lot of work.
0: And I know people are sitting there thinking, oh, you just take your phone and upload it. Well, you go do it
1: exactly
0: there, but not everybody has the initiative to actually do that. Oh, I love that. Did you actually reply on the Google?
1: I replied to it and I said, thank you so much. If I could find you, I'd give you a big, fat, juicy, wet kiss on the lips.
0: I truly believe that.
1: Because, you know, there's nothing worse when you're hungry and, you know, when it gets to the point where you're so hungry that you just can't decide what you're eating?
0: Yeah.
1: And you just lose the appetite and you roll over and cry yourself to sleep.
0: And then sometimes when you go and get what you think you want, you eat it and then it doesn't even hit the spot. And then you get upset because you should have just stuck with the first thing that was on your mind.
1: And a lot of us are visual people, right? Even though you tell me what it is on the menu, I need to see photos.
0: Wait, that's me.
1: I mean, regardless.
0: Especially when I go to a Asian spot, just because sometimes I feel like I don't understand the food.
1: Yeah.
0: So I need to look at the photos.
1: And for the most part, the photos never actually look like what you get on your plate, but at least you get some sort of like visual reference, right? And this person has put photos of what the food looks like, the menu, and I just want to say a huge thank you to you. I don't know your name, but maybe you listen.
0: Get the username.
1: It was a whole bunch of letters and numbers.
0: Oh, okay.
1: It wasn't even like Sexy Goose Mrs. Rust.
0: They should probably change it to like Big Back.
1: Just something.
0: West Side Big Back or something like that.
1: We can just thank you, but there was a nameless hero that I would like to say thank you to, because you've gone and done the Lord's work.
0: You've given me ideas that maybe I should become that person
1: for Mangere.
0: And then just use that as my excuse to go around all the local takeaways, because I haven't actually tried.
1: Yeah.
0: There's one near Pack and Save near the roundabout. Apparently they have really great hot chips. Our friend's friend own parents own it or something like that.
1: Make your username The Rush Rewind, so when they Google it, our podcast would come up.
0: It's Sia. It's Sia and Henry. We're getting back on into the music. This one right here, it's The Weeknd. I Can't Feel My Face. It's New Femme.

Hau ei ki moe ka ainga, kau mai ke tau maalali ai wike lea whakatonga moe New FM. Celebrate Tongan Language Week with New FM.

0: Victor J. Steph for that one is featuring Shonri. It's Miss Pacifica. Sorry, I couldn't read it, okay? That's why I just sound like, do you even know what you're doing? We are slowly wrapping up for the evening. Mm-hmm. Request line is still open for you. You've got about, honestly, 5 minutes for me to chuck in anything before DJ Algodi takes over. 466 on the text line or toll free 0800-223-103. We've got Hamadal on ways. We're back into the music right now. Peter Entre. Why am I saying it like that?
1: Peter Entre.
0: Have you seen that video where his kids are singing his song back to him?
1: Yes, I have. They've got a bit of a reality TV show.

0: with Sia and Henry.
1: Just like that, ladies and gentlemen, and those in between, the weekend is finally amongst us.
2: Oh gosh, I completely heard that as something different.
1: We're officially wrapped up for another week.
2: I can't wait.
1: I can smell the vomit in the gutter. I can hear the cheersing of the pints.
2: You're going to go vomit in your new gutter this weekend, are you?
1: No, I'm not. I'm going to lay in bed. I'm going to moisturize my elbows and my knees. And I'm going to just watch movies. That's what I'm doing for the whole weekend.
2: I love that for you. I'm a little bit jealous.
1: I do have a couple of last minute moving stuff that I have to take care of. But once that's out of the way,
2: you're free.
1: I'm doing
2: nothing. You're a free man.
1: Yeah, what have you got planned for the weekend?
2: I am going to a graduation.
1: Oh, okay.
2: So my first cousin, she's actually graduating, which I absolutely love. And I'm not going to lie, I'm feeling a little bit emotional about it.
1: Yeah.
2: Just because it's my late uncle's daughter and her dad was my favorite. And so... Yeah, I just wish her dad was here. But other than that, I'm excited to celebrate her.
1: Yeah, well, that is going to be good. What did she graduate from? Uni? High school?
2: University?
1: Wow.
2: What is the thing? What is her title? Honestly, I don't know. All I know is that she does like some testing stuff in the lab. Oh. And yeah, just like when people ask me what my brother's studying, I'm like, wow. Guys, in one ear, out the other.
1: She's about to make us rich.
2: She better make us rich.
1: We thank you for listening to us this weekend. If you've missed anything, if you missed us over the weekend, you can find us at The Rush Rewind up on Spotify. New FM The Rush on Instagram. Have a safe weekend. DJ Al Goodies in next.
2: Yes.
1: Happy Tongan Language Week.
2: Yay. Enjoy the last day tomorrow of it.
1: And we'll see you on Monday, eh?
2: All right. Later. Bye.
1: Bye.
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3: This one reads, "Hey Shack's team, please help. 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
2: Bless you.
3: Guess what? 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I'm a female in a beautiful, happy, gay relationship. I've been seeing that my partner has been liking these pics of random half-naked men.
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0: Alo e tā māua whiawhini, ko hō kuhingoa ko atutahi pōtaka news. This is your news at 6pm. A Chinese diplomat says China had every right to conduct its most recent missile test in the Pacific the way it did. The US, along with 40 other countries, last week criticised Beijing for an alleged lack of warning about it, for which China has called them hypocrites. Matangi Tonga reports China's ambassador for disarmed affairs, Li Qijiang, saying his country has no legal obligation to notify states 24 hours ahead of a missile test, but they did it anyway. The Pacific Islands Forum will have the chance to issue a statement condemning the test at its annual summit next week. A professor of public health hopes lessons from the COVID-19 pandemic can be used in the current flu outbreak. Auckland has had its worst week of flu hospitalisations in a decade, with 177 people admitted to the region's four Pacific public hospitals, rather, while New Zealand is also close to the highest influenza rate in 4 years. University of Otago professor Michael Baker said the late season surge was putting a huge strain on health services. He says some clinicians were drawing on COVID-era practices to deal with the current flu surge, such as separating patients with respiratory symptoms. Baker said the clearly understood COVID-19 alert system, which linked increasing infection risk to stronger measures, had value for seasonal respiratory infections. The Green Party wants to bring back the school lunch program to what it was and then expand it to more schools. The party says if it is part of the next government, it will also permanently fund the Ka Ora Ka Ako program. The current government made changes to the model in order to cut down on costs. Green Party co-leader Marama Davidson said the Greens' election policy would restore the Ka Ora Ka Ako program so lunches were provided through schools or local providers and would expand to approximately 400 more schools. Davidson said this would ensure 150,000 more children would get a lunch every day.
1: In Aotearoa, we should not tolerate, we should not accept ever that children are missing out on meals because things are really tough for families, ordinary families who are just trying their hardest to make things work.
0: Tokelau has lost more than 60% of its fishing revenue following its expulsion from a key Pacific agreement, forcing the territory to revise its budget. Official documents show the loss from the parties to the Nauru Agreement's vessel day scheme could amount to nearly $9 million New Zealand dollars over 5 months. Offshore fishing is Tokelau's only source of independent income, leaving it increasingly dependent on aid from New Zealand. New Zealand officials say they are lobbying for Tokelau's readmission, though concerns persist over New Zealand's influence on the territory's fisheries. Ngāero President David Adiang supports a call by New Zealand's Foreign Minister for Pacific leaders to shift their focus from aid to strengthening their own economies. President Adiang said his government had pursued that approach over the last 3 years and its long-term economic strategy is delivering strong results. He said the progress has been driven by bold thinking, innovation, close friendships with Australia, China and ADB, and long-term planning to create a stronger future. Ngāero's success has been hailed in an analysis by Australian National University's Director of the Development Policy Centre, Professor Stephen Howes. He highlighted Ngāero's economic transformation over the past decade, noting strong growth in national income, increased employment, and the success of new sources of foreign income in supporting the nation's development. That is your news. For more Pacific news and sports, go to pmn.co.nz.
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to the world. That is Cook Island music at its best. Samson Squad, Jay Samson, with their beautiful song Family, right here on the Beat of the Pacific, New FM. We are moving along in our mix. Don't forget, you can hit us up online. What's up to Shelly? What up, James? Thanks for tuning in. We are New FM. Mixing it up with

That is the superstar from the Solomon Islands, Jaraloku, Noiza. Turn this next one up. It's Melody Rhythms. All for you. We are your family.

shows. We will be back next Wednesday. You guys go and have a safe weekend. This is Eddie Lovett. Sweet Sensations.

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One stage, one night, pure vibes for the Love Me Tour. 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
1: I know you feel more right there, you know. Yes, sir. 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
1: Shout out to all my sexy, beautiful, fine ladies in the building. So I'm trying to make sure you're all in here.
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